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0: Warning, warning. 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
2: For instance, here is not one of the incidents of an uncovered pit, but is where they pick load and do the washing at another side, but the people decided to come in still behind the concession owner or the pit owner and the site owner, and they were digging underground. So that is what caused the issue. But as I've said, we've had a series of galamsey-related deaths numbering no less than 30 within the region in this year 2026. Especially the concession owners, that is the extra good. They should strengthen their oversight activities, ensuring that the necessary coordination and security measures are put in place not to have these incidents recording.
0: Ago FM. 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

0: 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Yamin for Grancy.
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1: 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You are glowing.
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1: 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Ena.
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1: Oh yeah, nice. Nice, very very nice. We hia band bia. Very nice. Ti. 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What I say? You be a kama kama. Buy a magical. Buy a magic. Like, my brass hand, bedroof, enough.
0: Charlie.
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0: 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Oh, that boy, I'm not paying a real essay.
1: Joe, I don't pay me that seminar, Frederick, could you? 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
0: The Jana say MP 8 won't cry.
2: Yo, MP, oh, yeah, Yachiana no pay, baby, oh, yeah. Now, your best friend, ne Bosha, or Shisha, and dear, I did not to Abaman, Bakukra, and Yajuma. I am in Koko in Suta, a horse line, I did the drew. Was I a bobby no more market, you go the dream market in Ubu form. 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
0: Good morning.
4: Good morning.
0: On a bush about him, put one up, eh?
4: Na I am called as a for Radi and Opa Yahoo, Papa, Papa. Also, where did
0: Radiadum MP 80?
4: Your incoming regional chairman, Yegra David Kuchi, and our incoming regional secretary, Yegra Alahaji City Bello, Namekomo, on Wednesday, Dimri Emram. Honorable Pizarro, incoming chairman, Abitifi and Chalan Opa. Nana, the MP, senior one crown, a kind, and a pet. Kaina Kayan, Pini, Biba, OPK, Nancy, the morning one, and walk from crack, ya monumonu. Now, and then, yeah, people, walk Bojuma, and you are at two plans and price to empty on one or Taya MP, and price to constituency. Ah, well, by you, walk Bojuma, papa, now, and Kayura at two plans to hold an opaque. Now, now, open to the
0: young man. Good morning.
5: Fine morning, Alaya.
0: I raise you at
5: all. Zachary, Doro, Hesuya, Ghana, Nuclear Bomb.
0: Zachary, MPTA, one of them. You didn't point about Cordy.
5: Oh, Boko.
0: And the Janas.
5: Oh, Mintia, and I'm in here income regain a chairman. Honorable David Dakuji, income regain a secretary. I like you to be in the form of Hombrasia and TN to a van from Mama. And I am. May MP one of your different pumps. Papa, yes, Rena, come with you, be no coffee. Maybe MP, and I say, a man for MP, sir, or more bomb, my basso, and to honor yourself and Pong, Adia Pan or the Jayo Co West. Yaku is cool and a queer, a crook. Yes, it's one over share bomb. And you'll be a share bomb, one or share bomb, but payment may and TV, and to all Baba Cookie, I interview for be being high between Adia Cow or so away. And I have two calls about the same thing. That is one number one, normalized the same thing. And the above, which I say so, obi kura ne ba share bokura ma wa nti oye MPD e wo so nka odi didi eja wachi na da achi ye dia kawo na we dia munyo ye ba sere no nka kana hona ne mori mbo ne enye kura
0: meda say good morning
6: morning anaya
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6: 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for your car e ma ne nyawo ya ye because ye ye bi nka ye correct o say ye o ne ma yi wa o part to you was in Canada e ti ada se say pa o se nko fo ni na wan ti bendi so adu we the wa o part for say amu di wo ko fi ye this is for Canada so
0: me da say good morning
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7: 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If you abroad as a bona bus, number seven say, honorable, we will put you. Number seven say, if the MP and number can, why the other MP away? MP went to Quaya, or my assumption. So when the MP Bima, or my assumption, they didn't matter MP, everything I got to be MP. Never be a now this is good. I will put you up one, I will buy and put you up. No.
0: Good morning.
8: Morning, Oba Ema. Sister B, Mama.
0: Yo, Sister B, MP8, you won't crow.
8: Yo, I'm in MP pen food na. I'm in chair MP before. Now, me me day, ye wo so ye won't kwa siya da se ye kwa so den. Ye den ya mi a se se boni biya tu ye ni ye ya dene fe fe fe. Me MP ni onabu Joseph Frimpong. 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But more than a quina, no yen, I'm one win. Aye, ye two year, and this year, but more than a MC Tamino, Monka Mum, Namugu, a quani, Munya quana, my honorable patch out. 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Into Bomona, we are MP, and some say, Yeni power, but to the power own. Into Bomodiana, a year, a man, am I a mo dinner? I'm a man for a draft was out to a my MP. Bye.
0: Hello, good morning.
9: Morning, yeah.
0: Hey, original concern, and Pom one or pay.
9: I'm your dummy, a whole fire.
0: The Jana say MP 8 year won't crow.
9: 10 October, MPP for the delegates, you know, chairman, Edwachedako, first vice, Nana Kumia, treasurer, CNN, that's it, yeah, we have to abandon your youth, you know, Wafaho, it's enough in your trust, you know, no. Honorable Joseph and Paul, media, my dear, Bakope, I'm a new 20 cent, Pau Chow, and then, no, come, my son, Joma, catch your speaker, for me, sir, yes, no. Come on for the assembly, no. I'm with them, no. Now I'm for MP, I'm for MMP, I'm for MMC. Then you say, and your school day, and your bed, and this is for your Breno, and you want to come on for your farm and one for you. Come on for your MC of the mouth, MP, I ain't got the mouth. It's the MP, MP, and your message with them, and I'm going to assemble. And you might catch on for Bobbins, meaning, yeah.
0: Mira, say good morning.
10: Good morning, Obai man.
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11: 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Yes, I need in soon why they see Garam since 17. 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OPT say, Obitu and a mobile in Chikumi impertinent. I bet peaceful now, I dear my type now, Yayano, or make a sound to us on a year pay at the Amai, any sweet bobono. And so I should say, any a lot of quantity free for master dancing. If you see a Tubukumu Kaka can, this three PK say, when any good numbers him.
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2: all my people your boy Five Star can promise here catch me live on the 6th of September let's meet at the TNA stadium for an unforgettable Mediama match it's going to be crazy make sure you come in your numbers come and shout support Mediama FC your boy Five Star I'll be there I can't wait to see you let's go
1: 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I say 91 years of history and glory. 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
3: One of the main issues that we have to deal with is obviously consistency in our performance. We can't have what I call swing performances, have one good game and then one bad game. Not if you're going to be looking to chase for the title. You know, you've got to be consistent in your performances. And also what tends to happen, people start thinking, oh, you need big squads. But no, you need actually smaller squads. You know, we've reduced the squad immensely. I think we had 35 or 36. We've brought it down to 28. So we've reduced the squad. We've made it a hell of a lot more competitive. Less sulking faces with players not being involved. So that's a very important factor for me, that obviously we continue working extremely hard. You mentioned the chances. You know, we had 20 box entries in the first half alone, and I think that's the most we've had so far in our preseason matches. But you raised a valid point. Quality of our delivery wasn't great, you know. Timing of our runs wasn't great. Looking for an extra touch, you know, poor decision making. You know, those are all things that we have to consistently work on with players. And, you know, we do that through a lot of video analysis. We do that through a lot of field training. And a lot of it comes with confidence. Comes with a lot of confidence and self-belief. If I find myself in those positions more often and I start getting goals, well, now it takes a little bit of weight off my shoulders, you know, especially for the strikers. And everybody assumes, well, strikers must score. No, you look at the chances we had. Not only the strikers. We had wingers who had opportunities. We had midfielders who had opportunities. We had centre-backs who had opportunities from set plays. The goals are going to come from everywhere, not only from strikers. It's not their sole responsibility, you know, so making the players aware of that is important.
1: And now, Eric Tinkler, coach, Adam Akotoko, and I say, no question, I say, Akotoko, bet you imagine league now, I say, consistency here, Juma, and now we'll say, what's now we'll say, we'll say, we'll say, and I bet you imagine, and what you know, I say, when we say, and you remember, and call ye, Akotoko team, no, title crown, a goal scoring, iti, and a, or better, I'm a video analyst, if one, I hear Juma with team, no, and Sansa, or more Juma, no, it was sort of a video for no man share. Die toos ni die anko ye ni adi nyina no onbe hwe na afemo so etima di hujuma wasi empo kra po no enna football kra ye body enya strikers enko na etimi she go okọ basa tim ni mu a ene Rafinha mu nyina 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
4: the positive Asante Kotoko bahas is one of the big club which mean you be and flow no say ma me ni aji say Kotoko which mean you win me won say Asante o game now what about the second half was very good. I was say, you see, you know, we put you a lot of chances. Oh, I said, you know, I think the second half was better than the first half. So, where the after the started season, they always started to be here. It's in a cup, I'm sure. That's a very, very good team. I think say, this time around, clubs in Katwana, Kesifono, Ebeho, Timemas, Sabote Bianca, that's a very, very good team. I'm not giving them my life. In the same, the agent can see it. In the agent can see it. You got a message here, it's my genius, you're not going to be here.
1: Next, I know any some of Richard was saying, Ajiman, former player, Eddie Makumase, Asante Kotoko. 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
5: Yeah, preparation here very nice. I think this game crowd show how well you are prepared. But yeah, bon pa ye say next week in here ye be nya win by nya win keke ye be win yi na ye tima nya qualification bibia o nya me ho de because omo ni wa ye ni o yesu ye ni omo ni ho omo support na bo e push ye for ntie ye sro mo say next week Sunday dey omo share stadium no my mind na ye so ye fight hard mo.
1: Next, I know Eden Susu Etimia Ba Fatau Suleimana, left back at the Mark Labamudin at the Mediama, and was saying, Sending the Eda Yepa. 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Afrane for your commitment and service we wish you the very best in your future endeavors next house for messenger omojama David upon Afrane eno no and watch no ama san so say thank you for your service Stephen Apia Asare best wishes for the next chapter has an airway a brand of fence Stephen appear sorry answers so no so no a major no kwan am no so so ekwa e wanse me sa an city yanko bibia 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

0: 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Once now we fee any did you near ma and no one near ma u ya kwachia wa to wa say whoopem pomodem ma pa ama wakuma. And until now go 96.9 FM Yene Kenop Care Hospital, yes we care, and a National Sports Authority akan bomwa. 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
0: 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Tpacho join your Facebook ago 96.9. 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no any day and then a territory
4: that was baby but I teach you idea sir work here to promote a healthy lifestyle and heart health awareness
0: nse mike mu ka sanye ize aha yoko
4: it but I idea program here to promote heart health awareness and healthy living.
0: Oh, okay.
4: But with this, we create awareness. So, what at least check your BP. No, why exercise? Can create an anti. Be also run up. Be some 10-15 minutes walk. Be. Oboha. The schedule is now. It be our office. What na kemu? We not time exercise. But with this, heart with what heart day. If you see creative awareness now, you're 1990, 20 pulmonary aerobics, and I say education. kakra efa akoma ne ho
0: oh okay jo enti eno no but aye tai ye ye dwumadie echi ya dwum po ene ye rowusu ansa ebiebie mo akyere ye no se akoma no bi okwa akoma no pa na ye ne yapan so se ni ti wati ase enti no beside dwumai ena ye ba bedi na doctor na se maye misa adenti ene ye beka nse akoma na po moden no eye ahiasem a eni se ye toto na se
1: da sapa akoma no ever find say engine my say the car engine a breaking down there's nothing you can do about it answer na obe conceive cramp on akoma no na ebe who was counsel and who say we are nipa ebe we are saying immediately a unyankopo nya form no akoma no start ye juma so it's very important say ever take good care of yeah, akumano. Yes, I say, Abia say, without the akumano, meaning they say, life also exists. That's the.
0: Okay.
1: Very important, say, you better take good care of our hearts. No?
0: Okay, and to no one who know, now, say also no, one or two, and she say, you know, work here, quaint, be faswa, will be bought akumano, won't buy. And say, no, oh, yeah, motor for done in a year, mono dear, decay, you know, a comano, and sana, a quiet beer, cabia, a babe come home, a mabosomen corona son, nafe. Now, oh, because na where de a comada dee, ne de jumano, Nanka National Sports Authority dee, Anke Famo Hobe. Prisoner.
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3: 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Wait to buy any pediani dear, ye sorry, and no one say ye movie because ye dream say ye won't qua. 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
0: Joe, and to not the sports authority, a women company, a chef and woman, or they are my no. Now, also, answer my young chef, fire fat, Nancy, and no emo, a chassis for the hay, now, yet the aqua could be away.
4: Okay, better see if he time I be here at 6 o'clock and up. I be here at Kenopke Hospital. Hospital or premises.
0: Oh, okay.
4: Now, you're not if you can up where I be far. Oh, I be far new station. It be far crew opportunity. After Icon filling station. After South Stretch and after Bobo Lucy, I be PA Anglican School Park. One of the main events.
0: Okay. It's a one also no. Then I be cost or Anglican School Park.
4: Oh, near my because you be health screening, you be check BP, your weight, your sugar level, it's a bear rubbish kakra. So now you be fun games, kakra, be football, lime on spoon, fruit and vegetable challenge, a whole lot of activities.
0: Now, matter say, Kenop Care Hospital, 11, I go 11, fire service 11, ambulance, DVLA, sir.
4: Yeah, actually, any other institutions, then, Uncle BBR to say fire service, Ghana police, Ghana immigration, education service, Ago FM, Punwa Bank, yeah, sure. DJ Willie, that's all only me that.
0: We imagine players to be
4: proud. And I cannot see you lose so much that. Yeah, unbeaten.
0: Oh,
4: but there was a fire service. Oh, there's
0: Shabu.
4: Oh, there's Shabu. Oh, there's
0: Shabu. I'll go for the Sam Cockray.
4: Tutu cry, Captain. Tutu and you.
0: Tutu and you, Captain.
4: Tutu and you.
0: Na Bassett.
4: Bassett.
0: Oh, boy.
4: Only in control. Best surprise package.
0: Oh, one could boom my favorite in that one, man. Hey, Dr. Bassett. Oh, okay. I'll go 11, so. Blame boy. Hey, Edwin Pacho. Someone's hacking a letter, though. Danny Drew, no excuse. You ever heard my name? Just any ultimo said, Danny, you ever hear a screening a whole door, a becoso, and so a war horn no more, not yet. Emma, and a doctor, and I say, eh, Nipadudua now, or why, Anna, one a drink set, one more come, and a dear, et siapo, could sit, say, and rue, say, baby, a druno, eh, where drew bunuano, baby, a druno, ni yako yen yan, I am nigh and fence, I come, man. A yare and wintino, yet the any better more a wire sabbat with them patrol. Fa ye famuka crana yen shame. Near man kitten kitty beer, ye ye. Ah, a day ain't a call how more ya come on. When I den soon any panny be who no be on say ye, we de say be ye be pew, say ye hat attack you, say I ain't be a day.
1: That's a pa and our canoe was a most of us no. Aya, say when ye young body now. Yen fire and health serious. Rebecca so media when ye me. Jise Ebia what is Ebia or Honam touching mass and bet America send me call hospital and no crown over honona nepanaye. Other alternative treatment be bre and sana or by hospital. And when young couple and gas is very wise will I say person. And say Anstana Uber Hose Bibi say wo honam no. Na Ebia e could do threshold are very dangerous mal health. Into akuma ayare no one thing they say mal from the beginning no mal signs be as and just a senior my colleagues no mokai no mal sign be as I just say I say baby wo home complications be started by answer na ayewe so near ubeye and who say baby say wo home regular checkup and other things like the BP pulse and other things and now we check cancer now one who say bibia touch him to say senior okay no say nyama bia yeye and boy ya honamo he say yen be no no because of our work now unya sorry pe unya from your office from your house to your office unya pompe. And no, no, and I will be no cry. There are some kind of indoor persons, and you know, out and cry or moon yabby. And say physical inactivity, those are the things that can predispose you. And now, yendrian idiomo, say most of times no good living. Almost say, see, only I feel that say, things that you are doing like you are doing well. No, it's some kind of disease. And they say, if you are open frigima, indomie, and need your near, it contain a lot of fat and other stuff. Balanced diet, beer, and nemo. who did those kind of things are man kasama enko did you yes I baba be da den kosho ko yes obi no ba doctor me blood group then na me di obi hu no na wound if you we ask you you can eat obi ti me did now so no my duane no enya balance any fruit so no yes e go di fruit am enko so say akutu one bucket say the same different say varieties is e be a ucha kakra kwedo so kakra those kind of things na with their account now so when they are eating they don't inculcate those kind of things inside any stress and so it's me come nipa magister like social media I'm to say Dr. B we are recently 24/7 say we are house job by Debia was say we are house officer and Debia out to hospital until all year no 24 hours the Trinity that's all he's gone into stress. So we Juma, don't stress yourself too much. Stress let me predispose. Obinomo they have some weird ways of managing their stress. Obehuna be I will say my breath. Obeko kwadasa more than necessary. Obinomo they eat. My stress in my home kotina baha and numosa any all those kind of things. Any oma almost spoken, those kind of things. It has effect. Effect war yakuma no any vessels no any insano and your big brace a bear crampa chaso crapple down so no best because of as a Bible say stomach and say wait no more cry wine kakra not all that plenty like that. And since I would hear you master you who say like a better me say we and now symptoms are open home and sana when who say ABIA BBI say or me home so be no betting if you saw almost say like omo na take a crown or my breath by that time no sana akumano a ya feeling and to me pompe moja need to say senior I say a pompe moja no moja contains a lot of yeah nutrients anyway it is akumano into me pompe moja na and a moja into me like circulate in your body like that until we can crown our breath and I will be no more so our monasite treaty the vessels are compromised and I will be no more so no be hono na ebia kakra omu bowa and I say omu chest your omu ya and so we can say doctor metia omu hana eba mechi and all those kind of things until those kind of things are who say hey my head my body ne bonny. I say initially one kwa check wo ho yes prevention is better than cure into one check wo ho sa ama it has to go to that stage into you have done harm to your body and now ama omo BP any citrate area like I say BP no most at times no ama o symptoms be as I just say be a with trip high with pressure and cholesterol and is and answer the obo say on ba ho so bi no ba o ma o modre no cramp a asa is say most of us now parents no mo pese omo pay area like you have to cure the into a mobile one so many more mobile mobile beji drone beam into will be beside me affect akuma no any sugar diabetes and other things and cholesterol says I won't do yeah cholesterol so better me cause and those kind of things so by hospital and sana now health workers my check you
0: now mpacho wo eba akuma ho how we say yeah ye kan wa aye na ye wo mo adru wo mpaninsi so nko a that's we bring your brand to be we made your brand to enter na ye wo nom no wo sa no wo da on ye hwe ni say wo BP ni na so for na say 60 years for and send it ye mpanin nko da nyina timi nya
1: like I said, obviously the law has no respect of a person the same way akuma parents who has no respect we be no no omo timi that kind of akuma yare no kra the wo omo. So, into whether young baby or whatsoever, you can have people are born with hole in hearts and other stuff. And because into akuma yare ni dia enye penyin kwa na obinu kwa mu wa yare ni frakola bremu incidental finding ebia some way be a obeba hospital investigation be on back up and say oh akuma wa problem and all those kind into enye penyin kwa it will be a it's cut across.
0: Sure. But I say, and Dr. Ennis, but you assemble na debate chat on Komoimo.
1: The debate chat on say, like, my and China.

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0: 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Ose master aso wo master Dan Broker Kente Trade Shop Champion Ayas. Any latest update from the camp of Carrington as the transfer window is yet to close? Glory, glory, Manchester United. 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I'm Kwajo Yasko, watching you live from Bipong. 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Keep the fire burning. 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And Kwame Payet, I say, good morning, my boss. 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

0: natural system. It can further strengthen South-South cooperation and advance common positions on development finance, trade, climate change, debt, technology, and the reform of the global financial architecture. Looking ahead, we must build on this historical legacy while adapting to this changing world. We must strengthen coordination among member states and translate our shared principle into practical action. As we confront challenges such as climate change, artificial intelligence, digital inequality, and widening development gaps, NAM must remain a united voice for people.
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3: Stronger companies of his own, deeper technological capability, and a greater role in developing our resources. Distinguished guests, Africa must play a greater role in its energy future. We must build up African companies and strengthen our technical institutions. Greater African participation must also be matched by an energy strategy suited to our circumstances. That means balancing renewable energy, energy efficiency, and new technologies with oil and gas. And because energy markets do not end at national borders, regional cooperation is essential. This means taking advantage of regional markets, improving gas infrastructure, power interconnections, investment corridors, and technology partnerships, and ensuring that there is further greater African participation in the value chain.
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0: Chairman, sometimes you just the feel for good food, eh? Something will go make you smile after the first bite. Oh, pedi ani pedi, and your bloody food promax. Oh yes, unimiya dada. Yeye ani di kenke promax. And then your pedi mu ayen top notch. And untiadi ani ben aope. Say your local dishes, and as a continental dishes. Kenke, and a tilapia, and as a wole monko. Aya garnish in a kama. Any other seafood, say octopus. And unia friend full option. Afe banku and a tilapia. Assorted fried rice, any jollof rice, shawarma dead dough, pizza peche, say a beef pizza, chicken pizza, and a pizza biao pebia. My mo and in the coke, 1 liter, and one enjoyment. No, yeah, ni can say, yeah, delivery, and a 2 bet me a place who order, and now say one casa, one new dofubi, and now one new paddy be, open some bedidi, bra, the environment near conducive, and the people there, ah, customer service, top notch. Them go greet you with smile, serve you with love, and leave you with satisfaction. After program. 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
1: 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And to umpassy ya dear kwan could be cream would do a hero. Edward one and one said wa bra, nyanko pon kwan no dema was as soon as so ya. No up dominion about powder and an ointment. Eddie a cabusian hu. Dominion and human is 0543-0548-158-195-195-0543-0548-158-195-195. Dominion Herbal Center Limited. I won't call her. Mm-hmm. Your numbers, no, no. BBB, a chair, why, Jane? F. Yin Rahu doing in now, who be now on Tia, Sian Freya. Your bet to your boss, your bejibre, actually, Chumu. Cause a video is to the brand, dear Juma. And they make us a cry, Prof. Abetra Menchain, Reverend Abetra Menchain, or Papa Mekra, Samuel Co. And take us a video, so dear, and your breath,
2: I do not know you.
1: Oh, yeah, Domino, dear, who said, we a new brand habamba. When your chemicals are some more, ye any is Rosa Drum economy, where ye herba in new brand habamba. I don't know, Copa de Maye,
2: Musena Modia Tasso.
1: I don't know, Copa de Maye,
2: Nasima Cabisana.
1: What I say?
2: Yeah, I drew horn no more.
1: Quasi, the attendant say, Barbara and the Kaisa de Buhan at the Bain Empire. As I said, maybe beyond the Empire, but it's in Yakupo de Drew Kayo. It's Yadi Buhan Yampa, but I saw no more drew. But the puppet is a dominant about part of the
2: car. Yes, it's a preaching.
1: Oh, 90 wow. 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
2: Yeah.
1: Ye mkwati. 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
2: oh fine
4: o da ma o si yeah chale what that feeling
2: yeah
4: e je no dey dominion dey
2: wa
4: yeah that's why say me yes of utimi o bi kura ti fi this year
2: oh fine also dey tell am ma aji because I say do do na fi say eya na nrofo no kasa dodo
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0: Yo. 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
0: Yeah hono.
1: Okay. Yeah da Christ asa mo fen cha yen. Na last week in fact na wo twi twi mu na eh ejuma die kese ya na ye na on se nyame adom IGP se nyame juma se. And I'll teach you when I'm in your fish here.
0: Okay, 36 years. Okay.
1: It's now I say, Adophonomini, Abusia, Isia, na Eddie program, change, Lynchy, Father's blessing. It's so. It's okay, Yamianimini. Yamianimini. As when he is a catcher.
0: No crap.
1: A radish ready to me. Now, Ubi about who be I'm with me. You be a four lines on with me. Yamianimini. Ejason. Hope mountains are. A dumb Timmy Boo sort of says, ye never be na. Now, ho, only if I said a hot ye. Na, to the sense, ye never be na. If you cry by, I said, no, I'll be doing so we see for because I want you to know an ordering.
0: Okay.
1: Nice, when you're in Pajan and sir. And yes, Saturday, no.
0: All right.
1: Nice, I'll try to ask, oh, a crack. Yes, Sunday, no. And also, yeah, also, the end here.
0: Then, not quite Thanksgiving.
1: Thanksgiving, you know.
0: Okay.
1: And also, I don't know why I'll be featured in the bench yet. Ede o ma koma na o ma dwene o mu nyansa o nim de e be boaye eti ne enega ya san stati 37 jeni no
0: okay
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1: oh yeah 36 years
0: anniversary mountain
1: yeah holy war
0: All right.
1: Yeah.
0: Papa nana no adanso na so for destiny train adwen si so say bi no be pass out as a
1: yeah
0: so for
1: yeah
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1: yeah yeah omugu so school gu so koso yesu ya ma by October November there na omo pass out
0: okay
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2: You know what? 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
0: Amen. Engineer DJ Truth Fire Co.
1: Ah, my spices, my spices.

0: my God. 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For to a go, FM. 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I say, kutu, say, bam. And no day, no day. Oh, my goodness. I saw for Mr. IG over Pabby, but I remember be a bit.
1: I said, oh, yeah, I said, I'll be really no go.
0: Because she had the program, I say, oh, over radio, so I'm investing with maybe a bit here. When I say, hello, I'm
1: a seven or so, the Rebecca.
0: Okay, now make us
1: a tear no, I pepe.
0: Timmy,
1: the fed effect, any power. Papa, I am not. I am not. I am
0: not. I am not. I am not. I am not. I am not.
1: I am not.
2: I
0: am not. I am not. I am not. I am not. I am not. I am
1: not.
0: I am not. I am not. I am not. I am not. I am not. I am not. I am not. I am not. I
1: am not. I am not. I am not. I am
0: not. I am not. I am not. I am not. I am not. I am not.
1: I am not.
0: I am not. I am not. I am not. I am not. I am not. I am not. I am not. I am not. I am not. I am not. I am not. I am
1: not. I am not. I am not. I am not. I am not.
0: I am not. I am not. I am not. I am not. I am not. I am not. I am not. I am not. I am not. I am not. I am not.
1: And you know the energy, Udina salvation, Hong Kajianwa, and Kajianwa, so Nipa Benyan, Kajaman, a crab, and die, dear Chile,
0: my bunny
1: is a papa nebo.
0: My bunny is
1: a papa nebo. Papa nebo. One of them tem will be a hole. And now we'll be bent to a chinia for trust.
0: I grow, at once, I am sure saying that you are quaking, but within a minute, and that's everywhere. It's not room.
1: Okay, okay.
0: Such as, oh, dear, Miss Hassan, and you remember Macomaco 27 years ago, so cast on about every battle.
1: Okay,
0: Jenny, right. Yeah, last week, yeah, China, anyway, I'm so maybe didn't appeal.
1: Yeah.
0: Only person running for the life, who can you? But the be so speed and swing the banner.
1: Oh, yeah,
0: or sable to create me, Yamet,
2: Davida.
0: Or sable to create me,
1: Yamet.
0: About so who do a casa who do as of now, within a minute now, and soon again, not overnight, or say any part 900,000.
1: You,
0: Some of us, I'm with you home. A full quiet who you are united.
1: Now, Papa, I get to our way, cry, still see a home be.
0: Yes, yet, oh, Master,
1: I get to our way. I get to our way.
0: Oh, not a kind
1: of how to see a cram or boy.
0: Oh, not a kind of home. Yes, yeah. Okay. A DAC, on say, Bessa, and you know, all right, Santis in the Abbasa, as I suffer from be a peer, if I say, ba, and the heat. And
1: Eba.
0: Na, se nipa nhwe yi a within a short time di ebe di ekura no.
1: Eba ya din.
0: Na nipa bebere timi survive. 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
1: Anchire nipa.
0: Obade bo ade nyina sa bo no ho no. 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
1: nyere. 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
0: Nyame asem bi bae. Na eye crusade ase a akameto ye wo sa dwwe. Was so called your tap by Abbefie. What by Yano? I'm winning of a sore day or chore.
1: Okay.
0: One day, across the sea. Okay. So, Sonny, Nasa will be social media, that's all here. TikTok, Facebook. I think the deal quala.
1: 18 4.
0: Timothy Casamio
1: will be the baby.
0: Or send the idea in the mass for them for a theater for Bunya for Yahoo Timon. I'm sorry, Abba. Okay. What's at the end of Saturday?
1: I shall see.
0: Shut down, say, within a short time. Now we are sat here. As we see you, Nipeni, what you want? Get ready, and you are as we see you.
1: Nipeni, what could you not
0: do? Judge, do something before you die. Hey! What may be a fed
2: yaka? Just so yo.
0: Okay, fed yaka, what may be a co? Gana sat to be away this apple, but we are saying, I'm among your 70, Peniniti, 2 minti, what may be a gana co? Make catch what they say, and Peni for you. Penny for you,
1: sir.
0: Not the amabuni, share their banner. Or mine in the future.
1: Okay.
0: Oga me ka nokra o.
2: Nokra pa.
0: 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So fo preaching asore ban sore. Aka san tia do concern the time.
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2: okay
0: wo bo ho which is which ani sira yesu bi san peter ne john ne yakobo dum say enkro fo simi ti say where simi ti say ba mo mo susu sam ye hwan
2: okay
0: I know see Peter told us we know so soon nature do Jacobon be che wiaso sta bi kura nya no hu ni meje wo so na ya kire wo
2: sir
0: o just here that's what you about need dey anya no but do oje no mo mje ni no mo to mi so mo Jacobon ma e to mi ma no mo ni ye o mo sunu ban and your from Antioch from say Christopher ti di for e tin get che mi so mo dey nyina na ya so for
2: David
0: obi preach jam yes bia enje che so ya so for e ye dey no bi preach jam yes am na say o ka che se Bible nya adwuma dey na wo di adwuma ma me bi so asam me apart from Bible, apart from you, some of you go Calvary, apart from some about the Bubu, and then you're somewhere, did you? Okay, many you need you, many you need, then we talk about the tram, be an empty vessel. With that, you're a ministry,
2: okay,
0: meet me from a brother, pretty, because me want somebody in the bathroom,
2: Davida. A 7 years on where we are,
0: a 7 year ready, and it's here. So as a Bible, you know, crap, that's a Bible, you
2: just say, Radic credit.
0: Yes, I'm saying, don't you press what
2: you're doing, Yanko. So
3: the book of John.
0: Oh, that's you. It's some DVD. Bible will be a year now. Now, who said? And you're so funny and you're so for.
2: Okay.
0: You're calling across of war.
3: Sir, Papa.
0: And you catch him so and so for Mr. Dabby. One year, Miss of war.
2: There's a way young woman who cries seven or bet.
0: Yeah,
2: but you won't tear. See,
0: the Bible said, Diana Bano. And you would be a cry. Diana Ba. Pentecost of Phobia to me in Hong Kong. Wait,
3: David.
0: Matter is so full to me. Anglican so full to me. Roman so full to me. Including Muslimi, in Kremo Foso for crime, and second for the crime cancer.
3: Davida.
0: It is also Babro, Nia Wura, and ya, and she knew the ya, and there, then I'd be a Juma.
2: Young ways of Vima.
3: John chapter 1, verse 1 down.
0: What is you?
3: Or Sir Samno?
0: A Samno?
3: Invitiasia,
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3: Asamu,
0: Yakupono,
3: Yami, Invitiasia,
0: Invitiasia,
3: Yakupono,
0: Yanamiso,
3: Yanamiso,
0: and I know
3: my
0: son, and so I did you.
3: Young Cotino,
0: I'm Cotino,
3: I'm here, yeah, yeah,
0: yeah, yeah, yeah,
3: yeah, yeah,
0: yeah, yeah,
3: yeah, yeah, yeah, yeah,
0: yeah,
3: yeah, yeah, yeah,
0: yeah, yeah,
3: yeah, yeah, yeah, yeah,
0: yeah, yeah, yeah, yeah, yeah, yeah, yeah, yeah, yeah, yeah, yeah, tell him catch us as uncle for the one on the grand on the two on the and look where the word software or home crash or the tunnel.
2: Okay,
0: or home crash
2: be a bit me a fat or
0: be a but software you were HTMU.
2: Okay,
0: it was HTMU. Also, more has sorry breathing. And
2: crophobia, you're down,
0: not banking. You
2: also can't have a class.
0: And I said, he said, a hospital is a clinic. And as I said, I go dine now. And you need nani I go for the
2: dine. Oh, buy and chemu.
0: School, sheho.
2: Bank, sheho. Insurance,
0: sheho. And then maybe cry. So buy a top buy. I said, I go dine. It's just for dear, okay. And yes, what was that? And then the channel said, I never remember the transfer.
3: Papa.
0: No, man, such anyone would even pray. It's the

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2: Who be to me for?
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2: Then I want to be
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0: 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That's what omo baby me nyakas.
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2: ho. 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
0: Osi di so fo. 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
1: Proverbs chapter 6.
0: Proverbs 6.
1: 16:17.
0: 16:17.
1: I didn't send it right
0: time. I didn't send it right
1: time. They told us. They
0: told us. They told us. They told us. They told us. They told us. They told us. They told us. They told us. They told us. They told us.
2: They told us. They told us. They told us. They told us.
0: Yes.
2: Watch it on your own pay.
0: What's the idea? What's the idea? What's the idea? What's the idea? What's the idea? What's the idea? What's the idea? What's the idea? What's the idea? What's the idea? What's the idea? What's the idea? What's the idea? What's the idea? What's the idea? What's the idea? What's the idea? What's the idea? What's the idea? What's the idea? What's the idea? What's the idea? What's the idea? What's the idea? What's the idea? What's the idea? What's the idea? What's the idea? What's the idea? What's the idea? What's the idea? What's the idea? What's the idea? What's the idea? What's the idea? What's the idea? What's the idea? What's the idea? What's the idea? What's the idea? What's the idea? What's the idea? What's the idea? What's the idea? What's the idea? What's the idea? What's the idea? What's the idea? What's the idea? What's the idea? What's the idea? What's the idea? What's the idea? What's the idea? What's the idea? What's the idea? What's the idea? What's the idea? What's the idea? What's the idea? What's the idea? What's the idea? What's the idea? What

0: They are so soon in a crate, what dear, or be a womb, what dear,
1: sir.
0: When you tell when you talk, my cousin, it's a money for. Proverbs, cousin, I say, I a manyansa. Now, before I told the Sahano, who couldn't have me any more, I will bed them.
2: Proverbs chapter 29, verse 15. Proverbs chapter 18, verse
0: 21.
3: And you made the masses. And the papa swas it, and then the church repower the mine, and in the foot to our the mine in Chimana, yes, we are banner. And you made the master pa, the men come on.
1: Or said then I also catch it off from.
0: Okay, official, for life, I didn't know that's
1: okay. Okay. If I draw by, yeah, now,
0: Obia to food,
1: what to food,
0: Obia Casa, Ebiana would get a pony back a Colombia comma. No, what yet to me? Okay, make us say the quotation in a bar, and some will go by Bruno. Crawford,
1: 0544 4945 0576 223324. Rakufisa or Becasso. So. Hello,
3: okay, you best friend, Minion Munkuma or Moba. And ni and penny for Moody and him. Messrom will say, Atem di dieno, Miss Rewom, Omonche no Munyae, na emreno, and mreno ho my answer. Omon for ni die, and you go, and for my and penny for. Madam was it.
1: Yes, you had that say. 0544 444 945. 0544 444 945. Udini or Cassafri.
4: Hello.
1: Hello.
4: Hello.
1: Hello.
4: Okay.
1: Papa.
4: Mamba Jago.
1: Jago.
4: Why are dear papa?
1: Meda say.
4: Why can't I oh as get you oh yeah? Judge.
1: Then I'll catch up for eat you and you re
4: then catch up for the medaso for
1: nothing.
4: Or the preaching or the mind.
1: Okay.
4: I say would you one way you film?
1: No cray.
4: Now they are sacra. Now you queen more brabum.
1: You.
4: Now they are paying quite your coin.
1: You,
4: and she so for the preaching. The preaching say I am a pet.
1: Okay.
4: So for me, born a basso.
1: All right.
4: Say almost 30 and say bear the Bian Tumblem. Oh, Sinamin Kaho.
1: Okay.
4: Say bear, say, Obia Ba, O Geno, Felso. Now only ye, Jumana, who be as wagging. Now yes, we who be agging or the bug reducing.
1: Yet I say, also bet to me about 0544 444 945 and I think 0576.
5: 223324. How are you? Okay. Mammy, you too. It was a
0: funny.
5: Now, and for that, I warm and no mammy, petty pen, no, none of the pen. No, to me, good and you must work. A year more, dear. Oh, we're riding here, mobile.
1: I said, all right, here, that's also between about 0576 223324 0544 445
6: Hello,
1: hello, Udini, baby, I can't say free. I know what you want to say. Okay. Oh. Okay. Oh. Aba hello.
6: Hello.
1: Bacho ye ti odi ni o ka se free.
6: Akiti Simon bacho me free in price.
1: You eat you.
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1: Amen. 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
0: I don't know.
1: Udini Oka Sefri. 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
7: Hello.
1: Hello.
7: Hello. Hello, Mbacho. Good evening.
1: Good evening. Yate wonka.
7: Mbacho. Hey, kwame na yaka say.
1: You kwame you too.
7: Papa, yes. Means that what?
0: Amen.
7: On your case, na and near my cross for my moody. There's a tumble or how my tibia, nothing who be ana. There's a Maria for night, a yammy yak. Because ocean near cross with social media and someone, Yaki Katri and Penifua. Our Bible, so I can say, young friend, dear, say, I'm not your needy son. As you miss any man's who. And unty and Amma and then I'm a four ebon. You were short and we were in 1915.
0: Yeah,
7: you know, you know, you got any money, you know, damn lady, but you did say, send your papa can say, if you never call mom for bitchy, no matter how much you'd be in your mincia papa, no fun as em, embrace, ah, or man and qua, ah, what the womb, or money mean check, no my own son of your so no nepa packet, see a thing who's why I make a scene, who is that a pa, amen.
1: Amen, me patch your brass, you be mammy, 0544 444 954 0576 223324. Hello, Dean, your Cassafri.
8: Hello,
1: hello, Chong Ho Cassafri, do you know?
8: Patrick,
1: yes, mammy, it's you. It's a
8: repetition.
1: You,
8: I am no cramer so for Nakano. I am Pasa, Tracy. I am Uncle Auntie Two, Obia ni kwa oti wona e bo won life nti yanya ye ni madi yanya ye beti nti wona de wona nti e bi na wu tie na okatra won mo sha nya de a obesa nti ye da sofo na se onko sha no nde on kanya ya ye beti ni ye beti ono se nti no ono fa o
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0: Oh, yes.
7: Nanka will be near and a leader will be a mean to be good. Who should we have been a dinner run? We will be on your winning year was what calling me what Brabac calling me a sheer dear calling me a supporter. Say, on your bonnet. Never a bad deal on me, Bray. A bear was a young man. He did me. Sabren,
1: and a comedy.
7: May I'm telling for now here. Almost a year than a burning. I'm over here from the board.
0: I'm
7: on my side.
0: You're
1: And so yeah, that's it.
9: Amen.
1: Amen. Amen. Amen. Hello.
10: Sometimes when I hear you pin when I'm casting so many advice, penny help to me or the MP and I said, this year or what can pay the way your castle or Becassa editing in the atom. We are stupid, we are genius for what you say, what you say, what you say. And am I you to know, okay, it may be more baby. Casa in penny for the casano sometimes and yet. And on Nama and Nay Utinse Esuna, Menetica, Usha Warren's timer. Warren's in the olden days, oh, good enough platform soon did you be at them since the Usumbu. But and there will be MPR, not in a parliament more than barely 5 years, 10 years. Na oko campaigner, na oko chair president. We are stupid. We are genius. We are silly. And timpenu phone kasa esa umetra tu wano. Na ene youth no say de omana muso. And tete de esa timpenu phone. I saw for na de also need politicians also kasa se something we di omu di omu omu omu. Omu njai.
1: And only Jatana Yakotabano,
0: Jatano,
1: Jatano Yakotaba, when you know I watch the area, and no one somewhere. Jatano, Yaka was seven, and no one who come on a woody. See, I am behind.
0: Yeah,
1: me, I shall say any other just so, and an edgy and some. Udin Yoka Sefri. You, Papa, it you.
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13: Hello.
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13: I'm a Casafri Danum, you know.
1: You.
13: I have son a Dawenim.
1: You.
13: No crap, I'm on Como DJ. 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
1: Canal.
13: 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The Nipa, the old one, as soon you go, Makala, and found your old and found all you go, Berman. 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
14: yes I was
1: yo
14: am patcho ya fam san Muhammad
1: okay
14: my team is a Muslim.
1: Okay.
0: Okay.
14: Three say Papa no and say me tenen kanu me ha me pa.
1: Oh.
14: Enti nyakupon shira. Me dey me mas ma me kanu say.
1: Mm.
14: Ayo. Okay.
1: Okay.
14: Any DJ truth.
1: Okay.
14: Papa no te temo.
1: Okay.
14: She da chi woni ho a. 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
0: Yeah, bon.
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1: Yen sia da se pa. Ide ya bon so stamp and gazel. Bia wo
0: bi. Okay, tomato. Sa asunbue we.
1: Eh eh.
0: Apart from Ghana. Country be na binya.
1: Unya ba bi.
0: Sa so for preach. Na Muslim abishira so. Country bank,
1: Unya,
0: our Africa,
1: Unya, Unya, Unya, Unya, Ghana.
0: It is how they were to perfect.
1: Oh,
0: eh, any perfect.
1: Na video.
0: So for evangelist, oh, dear, evangelist, my preacher, you. And my mom was Remy, Abbey Strasso. It is any perfect. Master, we may maintain here soon.
1: You,
0: Mammy, my brother, so far, yes, Mammy, no more pie.
1: Roger, maybe I will be as open so far,
0: yes, over said, no near Radinante. Mammy, dear me, can be a candidate.
1: Because
0: I radiation,
1: radiation,
0: and then you may,
1: and then you may,
0: pull
1: your say,
0: any more
1: connoisseur,
0: any more chassis,
1: no more chassis,
0: and
1: foul Jesus,
0: I
1: imagine,
0: Messumo,
1: Quanin, and
0: dear Radiboy,
1: dear Radiboy.
0: So I can some way, and I say, what dear Radicus is with dear Miss Snow, and so the baby pussle, make us eye Jimmy DNA. I saw the Bia who say, dear Radius, I said, with the Yaja community, Yaja Subudi. Ye jabo do bubu oni nyame asemne di kronye no sraw fa ho kwa ho suma urade bata urade ma senche na so ina nyame adi a wanya yiraba me di ucha o kristo se o sho so e wa dominity peace o se shalom
1: Zofo, Anshana na mebobo papa number no 0244-71-48-92 Timbacho will be better for brass. Oh, I crass, wa papa, our malam, but we top base. We do have papa, a radian union. Yahoo, I'm coming now. That's any ever since here.
15: Amen. About your papa number, the BUMA says, he says, so I'm a 0244-714-892. The number by Cope Ferrero. Empire bo be ya papa wo ho atwetwe 0244714892 0244714892